0: Good evening. This is the Intergalactic Operator. Can I help you?
1: Yes. I'm trying to reach Flight Commander P.R. Johnson on Mars Flight 2, 4,

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Started humming a song from 1962. Ain't it funny how the night moves when you just don't seem to have as much to lose. 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
1: I've been out here walking and talking to myself for about 4 hours now. Love is really a hurting thing.
2: Hey man, what's happening?
1: Hey brother, what's going on? All right. He's got his woman over there.
2: 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You okay?
1: But mine's at home. What time is it? Damn, it's 12:45. I think I'm gonna walk up here and see what's going on.

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She could barely stay awake. She was clinging to the feeling.

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I'm not asking for the moon. I've always been a realist, when it's really nothing more than a simple rearrangement.

dream. It starts with a guy who never had to worry. His life was planned from his first day on this rock.

says you're a half and now you're whole. And no more a hunger and thirst, but first be a person who needs people.

feeling, a feeling deep in your soul, says you're half and now you're whole, and no more a hunger and thirst.